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1: Imagine la musique au sommet.
2: Yo, yo, rude boy. 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Come back again, no man. SP1 from the truck.

you do what they told ya. Now you do what they told ya. Now you do what they told ya. Now you do what they told ya.

Gucci, I was cool. And when I finally got sober, felt 10 years older. But fuck it, it was something to do.